Jason just liked my selfie. What a creep. Is that guy sleeping over there? Yeah, the one next to the girl with no shoes on? That's so ratchet. That girl is such a fake model. She definitely bought all her Instagram followers. Who goes out on Mondays? Okay.

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Satisfaction. 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
1: 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All right. 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In the place to be, as it is plain to see, he is DJ Run.

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It's so strong, pure perfection from beginning to the end. I'm here once again, blow your mind with the rock in front. I'm keeping on with my word. It's so strong, pure perfection.

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Take it off. Slow, steady, undress. Success. Take it off. Slow, steady, undress. 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Take it off. Slow, steady, undress. Success.

Lost my mind, but I keep going. Another pill, lines keep rolling. Lost my mind.

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It's shorter than you think. Right now is just as good as that.

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Change water like Havana, yeah, yeah. Rich but I got no manners, yeah, yeah. Rich please just check my status, yeah, yeah. Pop a yellow Lopez banana, yeah. Change water like Havana, yeah, yeah. Rich but I got no manners, yeah, yeah. Rich please.

don't play with me. Don't play with me. Don't play with me. Don't play with me. Don't play with me. Don't play with me. Don't play with me. Don't play with me.